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1: This is Akashvani. The news read by Sarabjit Kaur. Prime Minister Narendra Modi will visit Karnataka and Telangana today. At around 11 a.m., the Prime Minister will participate in the 45th anniversary celebrations of the Art of Living in Bengaluru and also inaugurate the newly constructed Dhyan Mandir at the Art of Living International Centre. Mr. Modi will also address the gathering during the programme. Thereafter, Prime Minister Narendra Modi will travel to Hyderabad and at around 3 p.m., he will lay the foundation stone and inaugurate the multiple development projects worth around 9,400 crore rupees in Hyderabad. TVK Chief C. Joseph Vijay will be sworn in as Chief Minister of Tamil Nadu in Chennai at 10 this morning. 9 TVK ministers are also expected to be sworn along with Mr. Vijay. Tamil Nadu Governor Rajendra Vishwanath Arlekar appointed Mr. Vijay as Chief Minister Designate after he secured the support of 120 MLAs in the 234-member House. Mr. Vijay was appointed CM after he presented letters of support from the VCK and the IUML, who have 2 MLAs each. The Governor has directed Mr. Vijay to seek a vote of confidence in the Assembly on or before May 13, 2026. President Draupadi Murmu has appointed N. Rangasamy as the Chief Minister of Puducherry. Following the appointment, Lieutenant Governor K. Kailash Nathan invited Rangasamy to form a new government in the Union Territory. Mr. Rangasamy will be sworn in as Chief Minister on May 13th. Mr. Rangasamy is set to assume office as Chief Minister for a fifth term after the AINRC-led NDA secured a comfortable victory in the Union Territory election. The top brass of the Congress party held a meeting in New Delhi yesterday to discuss government formation in Kerala. The meeting, convened by Congress chief Mallikarjun Kharge at his residence, was attended by senior party leader Rahul Gandhi, party general secretary in charge of the state Deepa Dasmunshi, general secretary organization K.C. Venugopal, and senior Kerala leaders Ramesh Chennathalia and V.D. Satishan. The party said Mallikarjun Kharge and Rahul Gandhi will take the final decision on the new Kerala Chief Minister and the name will be announced very soon. Defence Research and Development Organisation DRDO has successfully conducted an extensive long-duration test of its actively cooled full-scale scramjet combustor in Hyderabad. Ministry of Defence said that the test achieved a runtime of over 1,200 seconds, surpassing the earlier 700 seconds test held in January this year. The successful test positions India at the forefront of advanced aerospace capabilities and continuously emerging war technologies. It also validates both the combustor design and the capabilities of the state-of-the-art test facility, strengthening India's hypersonic cruise missile development program. The centre has moved to significantly strengthen protections for outsourced and contractual workers engaged across central ministries, departments, autonomous bodies and central public sector enterprises through a new set of procurement-linked compliance measures for the labour codes. The Ministry of Labour and Employment said the reforms aim to ensure timely payment of wages, mandatory remittance of social security contributions, greater accountability of contractors and principal employers, and stronger enforcement mechanisms against violations of labour laws. The US has proposed to increase the minimum wages paid to hire an employee under the H-1B visa program by 30% over the previously fixed limits, a move the administration claims will help prevent foreigners from undercutting salary of US nationals. India's under 15 girls delivered commanding performances in the semi-finals at the Asian Boxing Under 15 and Under 17 Championships, with 9 boxers advancing to the finals across weight categories in Tashkent yesterday. In IPL cricket, Gujarat Titans defeated Rajasthan Royals by 77 runs at the Sawai Mansingh Stadium in Jaipur last night. Today, Chennai Super Kings and Lucknow Super Giants will clash at M.A. Chidambaram Stadium. And that is the end of this news bulletin.
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Good morning, listeners. This is Akashvani Shillong broadcasting on 347.2 meters medium wave, corresponding to 864 kilohertz, which is also available to you on News On Air app and on DTH. Dear listeners, we present to you the program summary for today's transmission. At 6:35 a.m., we have a reading taken from the Holy Bible. At 6:40, we have Kisurya Ro. Simbo Maulan Nai, Points to Ponder comes to you at 7:05 on the topic, Only I Can Change My Life, No One Can Do It For Me by Sister Philomena Karakor, and Difficult Roads Often Leads to Beautiful Destination by Dr. Mrs. M.B. Jirwa. At 7:15, we have Ascending Voices Western Music. At 7:50, we have News in Khasi. It will be followed by News in Hindi at 8, News in English at 8:15, and Northeast News at 8:30. Kisurya Ro will be on at 8:40, followed by children's short drama arranged and conducted by M. Rintathyang on the topic Manners at 9:10. It will be further followed by Life Phone in Songs of Praise Western Music program at 9:40 a.m. Nathweik Adornut will come to you at 10:30. Rimpei Kikinthei Women's World will further follow at 11. At 11:30, we have Timeless Pearls, Old Favorites Western Music, which will be followed by Fauji Bhaiyo Ke Liye Hindi Film Songs at noon. At 12:30, Surya Ro will be on. And at 1, Lunch Hour will follow with News in English at 1:05. Music for the Youth will follow at 1:40 p.m., which will be further followed by News in English at 2 o'clock and News in Hindi at 2:15, which will come to you from Akashvani Delhi. Aapke Geet Life Phone In Request program Hindi Film Songs will come to you at 2:30, and the first transmission will be closed at 3 o'clock. The second transmission will be at your service at 5 p.m. This is Akashvani Shillong.

0: This is Akashvani Shillong. We now bring to you scripture readings. Let us meditate a while with readings taken from the Holy Bible. Readings shall first be in Khasi.
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0: Be very careful then how you live, not as unwise, but as wise, making the most of every opportunity, because the days are evil. Therefore, do not be foolish, but understand what the Lord's will is. Do not get drunk on wine, which leads to debauchery. Instead, be filled with the Spirit, speaking to one another with psalms, hymns and songs from the Spirit. Sing and make music from your heart to the Lord, always giving thanks to God the Father for everything in the name of our Lord Jesus Christ. That was scripture reading, and it came to you from the studios of Akashvani Shillong. Please stay tuned for the next program.

Good morning, listeners. This is Akashvani Shillong, and here is an announcement. The Deputy Commissioner, East Khasi Hills District, Shillong, informs that the Padma Awards, namely Padma Vibhushan, Padma Bhushan, and Padma Shri, will be announced on the occasion of Republic Day 2027. The awards seek to recognize work of any distinction and are given for distinguished and exceptional achievements or services in all fields of disciplines such as arts, literature and education, sports, medicines, social work, science and engineering, public affairs, civil service, trade and industry, etc. All persons without any distinction of race, occupation, position or gender are eligible for these awards. Intending individuals from East Khasi Hills District who desire their name to be recommended to the government for the award are requested to send their nominations to the Office of the Deputy Commissioner, East Khasi Hills District, Shillong, on or before the 20th of June 2026. Details information may be downloaded from the district website eastkhasihills.gov.in. This is Akashvani, Shillong.

0: Good morning, listeners. This is Akashvani Shillong, broadcasting on 347.2 meters medium wave, corresponding to 864 kilohertz, which is also available to you on News on Air app and on DTH. Dear listeners, we welcome you to the program. Simbo Maulanai, Points to Ponder. And the first topic that we will listen to is Only I Can Change My Life, No One Can Do It For Me by Sister Philomena Karakor, which will be followed by Difficult Roads Often Leads to Beautiful Destination by Dr. Mrs. M.B. Jirwa.
1: Only I can change my life. No one can do it for me. The statement speaks volumes. It speaks of

0: of a person who asserts his independence, a person who does not rely on others to give direction. A self-reliant person boldly asserts, I can make it my own. The only person I can trust is myself. The gift of freedom enables him to pursue life without hesitation. A free person prefers to do the tasks alone. He strongly believes in his ability to mold his own life. He does not care what the others think of him. Life is a challenge. The self-reliant person takes risks. Only the daring will reap the joy of discovery. Life is a journey, but there is no monotony. Individuals are free to choose the direction. They learn from the wisdom of the past. They wisely choose to stand on the shoulders of the ancient giants. They set their goals aloft. They know that the gift of freedom empowers them to be people who think and act without the help or influence of others. Independent individuals believe in the power of their conscience and the power of their subconscious mind. A self-reliant person is not carried away by the philosophy of the world or society, but sticks to his own conviction and judgment. Great people climb the ladder of success by accepting responsibilities and acquire practical skills. They are who we call self-made persons. They refuse to be conformists. Self-made individuals find healthy ways to express negative emotions. They do not have complexes. They do not compare themselves with others. They listen to the dictates of their mind. They also take great care of their body and their health. Human personality is a mystery with many dimensions for development. Yet, the power to unlock them depends on the individual. At birth, the gift of life comes to each person as an embryo. To grow, the embryo of a plant needs sufficient sunlight, moisture, and air. If the quantity is not sufficient, its growth is retarded. Now, if we apply this simile of the plant to the growth of the and development of the individual persons, a whole array of choices open up. The question of choices depends on the effort and willingness made by the individual. Others are there to point out the way and give advices, but it depends on the person to accept or reject the offer. Shrouded in the mystery of choices, the person can choose to grow and develop, to be an accomplished person, or to remain stunted. Once the person leaves the lap of the mother, he, she is left to fend for themselves, to search for survival. Equal opportunities come to one and all, but the range of results is different from individual to individual. The individual is free to excel from the discoveries of opportunities or remain tepid without reaction. Every day, new insights come flashing. New events come and go, but the impact they make on individuals is different. Coupled with the gift of life are the gifts of temperaments. It is the temperament that gives color to the life of an individual. There is a Khasi adage that capsules the belief that every person born into this world had been empowered with equal gifts of temperaments. They are imprinted in the palms of their hand. The imprint on the right palm is the gift to be human, Kawan Long Briu. And the capacity to develop is demarcated in the left palm, Kaching Man Briu. The path and the choices that one takes to develop will unfold when it comes in touch with the sunlight of experience. Their personality gets unraveled by the air and moisture of opportunities. Through education and interaction with others, some people grow rapidly and thrive to the admiration of the world at large. Others, again, by the temperament of indifference, remain untouched and undeveloped. Thank you.
1: It is tempting to imagine cruising smoothly through life without encountering difficulties. If we are honest with ourselves, we sometimes daydream about achieving life goals and reaching personal targets without having to put in the hard work and at times grinding work. But we also know that it usually does not happen in that way. Many a mountain trekker has shared about, as well as photographed, those dreamlike, idyllic locales up in the heights.

0: they managed to climb. But at the same time, they also shared their experience of the climb itself, of having to overcome innumerable challenges posed by weather and terrain as they did so. In life, we traverse through many journeys that lead to all kinds of destinations. But there is an obvious principle that says to us that oftentimes a beautiful reward awaits the end of an arduous journey. It is human nature to not appreciate the difficulties and the challenges that we face when we are on a particular journey. A person trying to master the piano may not necessarily enjoy and every complicated challenge that is being posed at different parts of the learning process. But every time he overcomes one obstacle, he has motivation to overcome the next, then the next after that, and so on, until he finally reaches his goal of becoming a master at playing the instrument. While he may not have necessarily enjoyed facing the barriers to his learning or having to learn how to conquer them, yet upon looking back, he would certainly acknowledge that the experiential goal of becoming excellent with the instrument would not have been reached without having to surmount those inevitable as well as innumerable barriers along the way. He now has an ability to produce beautiful music coupled with an ability to enthrall others with it, and he would probably say that all the difficulties he faced in his pursuit of musical excellence was well worth it. There are times when life unexpectedly bestows on us beautiful gifts without us having to work for them. Not only that, we may not expect these gifts, but we may not have even asked for them too. Life treats us kindly sometimes. However, oftentimes, difficulties and hardships that we encounter as we pursue personal or shared goals are to be expected, and how we deal with them both determine the outcome as well as shape our character. Therefore, it is not wrong to say that difficulties and hardships that present themselves to us in the varied journey of our lives are actually blessings in disguise, for they not only lead us to beautiful destinations, but teach us invaluable lessons that profit us for the whole of life. One area where difficulties can possibly lead to beautiful destinations is human relationships. Whether personal relationships or ones involving groups of people, overcoming serious and perplexing issues can ultimately produce solutions that are good, admirable, as well as delightful to behold. For instance, when a husband and wife find wisdom, grace, and humility to walk through their relational difficulties, even though at times it may seem unbearably painful, a marriage may be strengthened or even saved. Conflict and misunderstanding are inevitable in all human relationships, and how frustratingly difficult they can be, but how beautiful when the end of a difficult relationship journey is not breakdown, but genuine reconciliation and restoration. It would not be incorrect to re-emphasize that difficulties that are experienced in the diverse parts we find ourselves in are not necessarily a bane. They can actually be a boon when we find the correct perspective about them, allow ourselves to develop the right attitude, and make good choices along the way. Good decisions that we make when we encounter hardships and hurdles, whether they may be emotional, mental, physical, or financial hardships and hurdles, they pave the way for better outcomes. In fact, increasing the potential for beautiful outcomes. As a student hoping to excel in one's studies, as a graduate exploring options for higher studies, as a job seeker scouting the job market, as a farmer expecting a bountiful crop, as a manager desiring to administrate effectively, as a teacher investing in young people who may one day make a difference, as a parent paying the price for children and their future. As advocates of all kinds who are passionate for a better world and so on, the possibility of observing as well as experiencing beautiful outcomes should drive all of us to reflect on the importance of perspective, attitude, and choices.
1: 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Jirwa on the topic, Difficult Roads Often Lead to Beautiful Destination. Good morning, listeners. This is Akashwani Shillong, broadcasting on 347.2 meters medium wave, corresponding to 864 kilohertz, which is also available to you on radio channel of Doordarshan Free to Air DTH. Dear listeners, we welcome you to our program, The Ascending Voices Western Music. Dear listeners, the first song that we have lined up for you is called King of My King by Bethel.

Dear listeners, that song was called What a Beautiful Name by Hillsong. The next song that we have lined up for you is called Gyra by Chandler Moore, which will be followed by Graves into Gardens by Elevation and House of the Lord by Phil Wickham.

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0: city for the day. Prime Minister Narendra Modi and Union Home Minister Amit Shah are expected to attend the swearing-in ceremony. Rakesh Tole, Akashvani News, Guwahati.
1: The top brass of the Congress party held a meeting in New Delhi yesterday to discuss government formation in Kerala. The meeting convened by Congress Chief Mallikarjun Kharge at his residence was attended by senior party leader Rahul Gandhi, party general secretary in charge of the state Deepa Das Munshi, general secretary organization KC Venugopal and senior Kerala leaders Ramesh Chennithala and VD Satishan. The party said Congress Chief Mallikarjun Kharge and Rahul Gandhi will take the final decision on the new Kerala Chief Minister and the name will be announced very soon. This is Akashwani giving you the news. For quick news updates round the clock, follow us on our X handle at AIR News Alerts. And for details of stories and more, log on to our website www.newsonair.gov.in and download News on AIR app. The centre has moved to significantly strengthen protections for outsourced and contractual workers engaged across central ministries, departments, autonomous bodies and central public sector enterprises through a new set of procurement-linked compliance measures under the Labour Codes. By linking labour law compliance directly with eligibility for government contracts and bidding, the measures seek to curb delays in wage payments and defaults in statutory dues affecting contract workers. A report.
2: The new framework operationalizes worker protection envisaged under the four labor codes while introducing stricter penalties including debarment and blacklisting for firms violating timely wage and social security contributions. Under fresh instructions issued on Friday, ministries, departments, statutory, autonomous bodies and central public sector enterprises have been directed to strictly ensure that contractors disburse wages within prescribed timelines and the drawing and disbursing officers verify compliance every month. Daily wages should be paid by the end of shift, weekly wages before weekly holiday, fortnightly wages within 2 days of end of fortnight and monthly wages within 7 days of the succeeding month. The government has further directed that wage payment should be made only through bank transfer or electronic mode and contractors must electronically inform principal employers after the payment. It said that contracts must contain penalty clauses for delayed wage payments and further asked ministries to ensure adequate fund availability before awarding manpower contracts. With Anupam Mishra, Priya Mondal, Akashwani News, Delhi.
1: Defence Research and Development Organisation has successfully conducted an extensive long-duration test of its actively cooled full-scale scramjet combustor in Hyderabad. Ministry of Defence said that the test achieved a runtime of over 1,200 seconds, surpassing the earlier 700 seconds test held in January this year. The successful test positions India at the forefront of advanced aerospace capabilities and continuously emerging war technologies. It also validates both the combustor design and the capabilities of the state-of-the-art test facility, strengthening India's hypersonic cruise missile development program. External Affairs Minister Dr. S. Jaishankar jointly handed over an agro-processing facility in South Trinidad, along with the Prime Minister of Trinidad and Tobago, Kamala Prasad Bisesar. In a social media post, Dr. Jaishankar said that the facility, powered by India's Seeds Initiative, will strengthen Trinidad and Tobago's small and medium-sized enterprises ecosystem, providing fresh impetus to its farming sector. He also launched a permanent prosthetic centre in Pinal, Trinidad and Tobago. Dr. Jaishankar said that the centre is a gift of mobility and dignity for the country and wider CARICOM region. The sacred Somnath Temple is celebrating 75 years of its modern journey, evolving into a global centre of spirituality and sustainable tourism. With Prime Minister Narendra Modi set to grace the Somnath Amrit Parv, the temple has entered a golden era under his leadership as the chairman of the Somnath Trust. Beyond its religious significance, Somnath is emerging as a pioneer in environmental conservation, aiming to become India's first net zero temple. We have a report from our correspondent.
3: Under the Mission Life initiative, the temple is setting benchmarks in sustainability by converting floral waste into compost and plastic waste into paver block. Furthermore, with advanced sewage treatment plants, rainwater harvesting system and Miyawaki forest, the trust is rapidly moving towards net zero carbon footprint. Digital initiatives now allows devotees worldwide to book pujas and receive prasad at their doorsteps. Today, the shrine attracts

0: attracts over 97 lakh devotees from across the world, supported by world-class infrastructure connectivity, including Vande Bharat and international airports. Aparna Khun, Akashwani News, Ahmedabad.
1: On to sports. In boxing, India's under-15 girls delivered commanding performances in the semi-finals at the Asian Boxing Under-15 and Under-17 Championships, with 9 boxers advancing to the finals across weight categories in Tashkent. India enjoyed a strong outing as Akshita scored an RSC win in the 30-33 kg category against Kazakhstan Aizan Marat. Tanvi in 43 kg, Hanshika Atri in 46 kg, Sunena in 58 kg, and Bhumika in 61 kg also registered RSC victories, while Anzi claimed a dominant 5-0 win in the 37 kg category and Sonia Cruz to a 5-0 victory in 40 kg. And now for a look at today's newspapers, it's over to Sarabjit Kaur.
2: Thank you, Shagun. The Statesman highlights Suvendu Adhikari sworn in as Bengal CM, while the Times of India adds NDA show of strength as Suvendu sworn in as first BJP CM of Bengal. Hindustan Times: Prime Minister bows, thanks voters, notes the pioneer. Numbers in order, Vijay to be TN Commander-in-Chief, notes Hindustan Times. The Statesman headlines, TVK crosses final hurdle for majority, secures IUML's VCK's support for forming Vijay Sarkar. Agni 5 tested, capable of multiple nuclear strikes, cites Hindustan Times. India tests advanced Agni missile from Odisha coast, reports the pioneer. The Asian Age reports, Lieutenant General Raja Subramani appointed as next CDS, Swaminathan to helm Navy. The Tribune reports, Pak China affairs experts, Lieutenant General Raja Subramani picked up as next CDS, Swaminathan named Navy Chief. Hindustan Times headline states, Vinesh gets WFI notice, returns set get delayed, while the Indian Express headlines, Vinesh comeback hits a hurdle, WFI bars her from competing until June 26th. In a Mother's Day special piece titled, Giving Them Roots, the Indian Express mentions inspiring stories of motherhood, pointing motherhood may not give you awards, but it certainly gives you battle scars and memories. And finally, Indian tourism waking up to its floral power, the Financial Express writes, the demand for flower-centric travel is witnessing strong growth. And with that, it's back to you, Shagun.
1: Thank you, Sarabjit. And now before we end the bulletin, the headlines once again. Prime Minister Narendra Modi to visit Karnataka and Telangana today to launch multiple development projects worth around 9,400 crore rupees in Hyderabad and participate in 45th anniversary celebrations of the Art of Living in Bengaluru. TVK Chief C. Joseph Vijay to be sworn in as Chief Minister of Tamil Nadu this morning. President Draupadi Murmu appoints N. Rangasamy as Chief Minister of Puducherry. Centre operationalizes 4 labour codes with publication of rules. DRDO achieves major breakthrough in hypersonic missile development by conducting long-duration test of scramjet combustor. And 9 Indian boxers advance to finals of Asian Boxing Under-15 and Under-17 Championships in Tashkent. And with that, we end the morning news. Have a nice day.

This is Akashvani Shillong, the Northeast News Bulletin, read by Riginti Marwin. Before we begin, the news headlines. Assam BJP Legislature Party meeting to elect leader this morning. Chief Justice of India Suryakant inaugurates Mega Camp Cum Awareness Program in Meghalaya's Ribhoi District. And Manipur Home Minister Konthaujam Govindas visits violence-affected villages in Kamjong District. And now the news in details. Amidst extensive preparation for the swearing-in ceremony of the NDA government for a third consecutive term, the Assam BJP Legislative Party meeting to elect the leader will be held at the Atal Bihari Vajpayee Bhavan in Guwahati this morning. BJP Central Observer Jagat Prakash Nadda and Co-Observer Nayab Singh Saini will be present. Following the meeting, the NDA Legislative Party meeting will be held at the same venue. Thereafter, the party will meet Governor Lakshman Prasad Acharya to stake claim to form the government. Preparations are on at the Veterinary College playground in Kanapara for the oath-taking ceremony scheduled to be held on 12th of May. Chief Justice of India Suryakant inaugurated a mega camp cum awareness program on NALSA and government welfare schemes at Marangar in Meghalaya's Ribhoi district yesterday.

State Legal Services Authority has developed a comprehensive legal services program tailored to local realities while aligning with the National Action Plan. Chief Justice of the High Court of Meghalaya, Revathi Mohit Dere, informs that 14 such mega camps have been conducted across 9 districts over the last 5 years, benefiting thousands of people in Meghalaya. Minister of Home Kanthaujam Govindas, along with 6 MLAs and government officials, visited violence-affected villages in Kamjong district of Manipur yesterday. Tension had erupted in the interior villages situated along the Indo-Myanmar border. Wangli, Namli and Zichoro villages of the district were hit by violence from armed miscreants. A woman who was kidnapped by Kuki National Army Burma was rescued by the Assam Rifles yesterday. The minister interacted with villagers and assured them that the government will provide security and other assistance. He appealed to the villagers and representatives of civil society organizations to cooperate with the government and help restore peace in Manipur. Harsh Malhotra, Union Minister of State for Corporate Affairs and Road Transport and Highways, concluded his 2-day visit to Lower Siang district of Arunachal Pradesh yesterday. He chaired a coordination meeting in Likabali with department heads, panchayat members, BRO officials and NHIDCL's executive director to review district road and infrastructure progress. The Government of India prioritizes welfare and development of northeast aspirational and underprivileged states, the minister said. On the public demand to convert the 105-kilometer Akajam Bame Road into the national highway, he promised to raise it with the PMO and the Ministries of Road Transport and Highways and Defence. The President of India Institute of Medical Sciences, Guwahati, Dr. Bhupendra Kumar Singh Sanjay, called on Arunachal Pradesh Governor K.T. Parnaik at Lok Bhavan in Itanagar yesterday. Stressing the importance of preventive health care, the governor requested AIIMS Guwahati to undertake dedicated studies and research initiatives to identify region-specific causes and recommend practical remedies suited to the socio-cultural and geographical conditions of the Northeast. Professor Sanjay, a renowned orthopedic surgeon and Padma Shri awardee, assured the governor of AIIMS Guwahati's fullest cooperation and support to strengthen healthcare collaboration with Tomo Reba Institute of Health and Medical Sciences, Naharlagun. The Tripura State Election Commission initiated preparations for the village committee elections under the Tripura Tribal Areas Autonomous District Council by issuing a notification for the publication of draft polling station lists yesterday. According to the Commission's schedule, the draft list of polling stations will be made public on 11th of May, following which claims and objections from the public will be accepted until 15th May. The resolution of these claims and objections is set to be completed by 16th May, leading to the publication of the final list of polling stations on 18th May. In a significant achievement for Tripura's grassroots governance, the Ministry of Panchayati Raj has announced the winners of the National Panchayat Awards 2025, with the Sifahi Jala district securing the prestigious top spot in the country. The district will receive the Nanaji Deshmukh Sarvottam Panchayat Satat Vikas Puraskar, earning a prize of ₹5 crore. The central government's list of 42 winning panchayats also highlighted Unakoti district's Kanchanbari Gram Panchayat, which ranked first in the healthy panchayat category with a ₹1 crore award. The Baikunthapur Gram Panchayat and the West Tripura's Hezamarad block claimed third place, securing ₹25 lakh as a women-friendly panchayat. National Lok Adalat was held across Manipur yesterday. Manipur State Legal Services Authority and District Legal Services Authority Imphal organized National Lok Adalat at Court Complex in Lamphelpat, another court situated in Imphal district. The Executive Chairman of Manipur State Legal Services Authority, Justice A. Bimal Singh, and Judge of High Court of Manipur, Justice A. Guneshwar Sharma, monitored the proceedings of National Lok Adalat held at Imphal and Bishnupur districts. Justice Singh said that around 37 pending cases and 2,385 pre-litigation cases are expected to be settled during the Lok Adalat.
The Directorate of Enforcement Shillong Subzonal Office has provisionally attached movable properties worth 1.06 crore rupees in connection with

the global media app fraud case. It involves alleged large-scale cheating of investors through an online earning and investment scheme. According to investigators, the accused persons operated the application as a Ponzi-style investment scheme disguised as an online advertising platform that promised users daily passive income for watching advertisement videos. Officials said users were persuaded to purchase various VIP membership plans by paying substantial amounts in exchange for assurances of high daily returns and referral commissions. 17 prisoners lodged in Mizoram's Lunglei District Jail were allegedly illegally released using forged court documents and fake release orders, police said yesterday. Most of the released inmates have since been traced and re-arrested. The 17 prisoners, including those convicted for facing trial under the Protection for Children and from Sexual Offences Act, the Narcotic Drugs and Psychotropic Substances Act, and theft-related cases, were released from Lunglei District Jail between 30th January and 18th March this year on the basis of forged court documents. The Mizoram police said that investigation into the case is continuing and further arrest or disclosures may follow. As part of the National Glacial Lake Outburst Floods Risk Management Program and efforts to strengthen disaster preparedness, the Arunachal Pradesh State Disaster Management Authority organized a three-day hands-on training program on the use of bathymetry service devices at state capital Itanagar. The training program aimed to enhance the technical capacity of officials and experts who are expected to participate in upcoming glacial lake surveys in the identified high-risk glacial lakes in the state. Arunachal Pradesh currently has 32 identified high-risk glacial lakes that pose the threat of glacial lake outburst floods. Nagaland Chief Minister Naifu Rio has congratulated Suvendu Adhikari on taking oath as the Chief Minister of West Bengal. Mr. Rio, who was present at the swearing-in ceremony in Kolkata yesterday, wished the new Chief Minister and his Council of Ministers a successful tenure. Assam Chief Minister Himanta Biswa Sharma, Meghalaya Chief Minister Conrad K. Sangma and Tripura Chief Minister Manik Saha also attended the oath-taking ceremony of the new West Bengal Chief Minister at the Brigade Parade Ground in Kolkata. They greeted Mr. Suvendu Adhikari on assuming the office of Chief Minister and progressed of West Bengal. Before we wind up the news headlines once again, Assam BJP Legislative Party meeting to elect leader this morning. Chief Justice of India Surya Khan inaugurates Mega Camp Come Awareness Program in Meghalaya's Raiboy District. In Manipur, Home Minister Kanthaujam Govindas visits violence-affected villages in Kamjong District. With that, we end the Northeast News Bulletin from Akashvani Shillong. Have a nice day.

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This is Akashwani Shillong broadcasting on 347.2 meters medium wave, corresponding to 864 kilohertz, which is also available to you on News on Air app and on DTH. Dear listeners, we welcome you to our program, The Life Phone In program, Song of Praise, English devotional songs. Dear listeners, as you know, you can call us on the phone number 295-2047. I repeat, you can call us on the number 295-2047. While we are waiting for our callers, dear listeners, let us listen to the first song that we have lined up for you. And this beautiful song is called Goodness of God by Bethel.

0: Dear listeners, it looks like we have our first caller with us. Hello.
1: Hello.
0: Good morning.
1: Good morning.
0: How are you?
1: I'm fine. How about you?
0: I'm good. Thank you so much for asking. May I please know who's calling?
1: I'm Baheb from Golfling.
0: All right, Baheb. I hope you're having a lovely Sunday.
1: Yes, yes.
0: Okay, what are your plans for today?
1: No plans for today. I'll go to church at 11:30 like that.
0: Mm-hmm.
1: Then after that, I'll return back home.
0: Yeah.
1: And relax.
0: Okay, sounds like a very nice Sunday for you, but please let me know what song can I play for you.
1: Okay, you can play any track by Petra.
0: All right, any track by Petra. So is the song More Than 1,000 Words okay for you?
1: Yes, yes, yes, that will do.
0: All right, would you like to tell us who this dedication is for?
1: To you out there and to all the regular callers,
0: mm-hmm.
1: and to all the listeners, that's all.
0: Thank you so much for the dedication, Baheb. I do hope that you enjoy the song and also have a great Sunday ahead.
1: Okay, thank you.
0: Thank you, Hublai.
1: Have a nice day.
0: You too, thank you.

0: Dear listeners, we have another caller with us online. Hello.
1: Hello, good morning.
0: Good morning. How are you?
1: I'm good. How about you?
0: I'm good. Thank you so much. May I know who's calling?
1: My name is Larissa Magbanyan from North Long Village.
0: Okay. Hi, Kong Larissa. Thank you so much for calling, first of all. I hope you're having a good day.
1: Yes. Yes. You also.
0: Yes, yes. So, would you want me to play a song for you?
1: Can you choose for you?
0: Yes, yes, any I can song? Do that. Yes, yes. What about a song called?
1: I don't know the.
0: Okay, A Living Hope. A Living Hope by Bethel. Is that song okay for you?
1: Yes, yes.
0: Would you like to dedicate the song for anybody?
1: To you.
0: Thank you.
1: And special to my mom, a special Mother's Day.
0: Oh, that's lovely. And yes, of course.
1: Yeah. And my sister, Lahore.
0: Mm-hmm.
1: My niece, Peaceful Lee, Nicole. And all to my friend, to Ba Nong Klu, Ba Wan Yang, Ba Rudolph, Ba Ling Khoi, Pida Hoon. And all to my friend to listening program this morning.
0: All right, that's great. Thank you so much, Kong Larissa, for the dedication. And also, let's wish all the mothers out there a happy Mother's Day. Kong Larissa, I hope all the people that you've dedicated to are listening to this song.
1: Yes, I wish to all the mothers, happy Mother's Day.
0: Yes.
1: To thank all the
0: you.
1: Mothers.
0: Yes, thank you so much. On behalf of all the mothers out there.
1: Yeah.
0: And thank you so much for calling us, Kong Larissa. Keep on calling us. Keep us giving us love. And do have a lovely day today.
1: Yes, all special to you.
0: Thank you. Thank you so much.
1: Mother's Day and to all the staff.
0: yeah. Thank you so much, Kong Larissa.
1: Thank you so much.
0: Okay. Do enjoy
1: thank
0: the
1: you.
0: Song.
1: Yes, thank you so much.

0: Hello, request line.
1: Hello.
0: Hi, how are you? What is your name and what song would you like me to play for you?
1: What is your name?
0: Yeah.
1: But I can't remember.
0: Okay, hello, bye. I hope you're having a good day. How are you? Bajing Rai, are you?
1: I Jirwai Chung, Chris Tomlin, the guy on the PI from Filto.
0: Okay, it's Lay Me Down Okay by Chris Tomlin. You want to dedicate this for whom?
1: Dedicate from RJ1, Kumki Bhai Bhasan Chunga, Kumki Palak, Kumki Najanemi, Subai Kumkriahoni, Kumkri Shanmile, Mikam, Subai Kumkriahoni, Kum, Kuman Biang, Mikam, Bala, Kumasi, Kumke, Mikam, Mukhe, Mikam, Padangan, Badibara, he gives not making it program.
0: Okay, thank you so much for the dedication, Ba. I hope you enjoy the song and have a great day.
1: Kublai
0: Shibun. Kublai.

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0: Dear listeners, it looks like we have another caller with us. Hello.
1: Hello.
0: Request line. How are you?
1: Good morning.
0: How are you?
1: I'm fine.
0: May I know your name, please?
1: I'm Badeng.
0: Badeng, where are you calling from?
1: I'm calling from Shillong.
0: Calling from Shillong. Okay. So, Badeng, please tell me which song would you like me to play for you?
1: You play any gospel song.
0: Any gospel song. Okay. Is the song Reckless Love by Bethel okay for you?
1: Yes.
0: May I know this dedication is for anybody, if it's any for anybody?
1: Just for you.
0: Mm-hmm, thank you.
1: For me and all the listeners.
0: Okay. So, Badeng, may I know if you listen to all our programs?
1: Yes.
0: Do you have any feedback for us?
1: Actually, I don't have any feedback.
0: Mm-hmm.
1: But keep on listening to the EIR FM Shillong station.
0: Okay. All right. Thank you so much, Badeng. I hope you enjoy this song and I hope you have a good day.
1: Okay. Bye.
0: Thank you. Bye. Good play.

0: Hello.
1: Hello, good
0: Request
1: morning.
0: line. Good morning. How are you?
1: I'm fine, and you?
0: I'm good too. Thank you so much for calling me. I know your name, please.
1: I'm Nido from Mangalore.
0: Hi, Kong Dodo. I hope you're having a good day.
1: Yes.
0: May I know what you're doing right now?
1: We are on the way to go for
0: Okay.
1: drive.
0: All right. Yes. I can hear the air and I can hear people around you.
1: Yeah, we are 1, 2, 3, 4, 5.
0: Five of you there. Okay, so please tell me what I can play for you today.
1: want 10,000
0: 10,000 Reasons by All Souls Orchestra. Is that right?
1: Yes.
0: All right, may I know who this dedication is for?
1: For all the listeners,
0: Yeah. Yes,
1: that
0: thank you.
1: also.
0: All right, so I do hope you enjoy the song. I hope you're listening to the radio while you're traveling.
1: Yes,
0: Yeah?
1: we are traveling and connecting.
0: Okay, so please do enjoy this song, and especially for the five of you who are traveling together.
1: Yes.
0: All right, thank you so much for the dedication, Kong Dodo. I hope you have a good day and hope you all enjoy the song.
1: Same to you.
0: Okay, thank you
1: Happy
0: so much.
1: listening.
0: Thank you.
1: Okay.

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Speaking of snap, how life's

This is Akashwani Shillong broadcasting on 347.2 meters medium wave corresponding to 864 kilohertz. You can also live stream through the app News On Air and DTH. A very good morning to you all, dear listeners, and a blessed Sunday to you all. The time from our studio clock stick 11:30 a.m. We now bring to you the program Timeless Pearls, where we have the old favorite song. So we have lined up for you here the old favorite song by Dan Seal entitled Everything That Glitters Is Not Gold. Do stay tuned with us. This is Akashwani Shillong.

This is Akashwani Shillong, and my dear listeners, you have just heard the song entitled The Cotton Field by the new Christy Minstrel. We will now move on with the program Timeless Pearls with the track entitled Both Side Now by Judy Collins, The Mark Arun Park by Waylon Jennings, and Rain or Shine by The Five Star. Do stay tuned with us. This is Akashwani Shillong, broadcasting on 347.2 meters medium wave, corresponding to 864 kilohertz. You can also live stream through the app News on Air and DTH.

This is Akashwani Shillong. I'm a dear listeners. You are still with us in the program Timeless Pearls, and you have just heard the track entitled There Goes My Baby by The Drifters. And here we have another track entitled Beautiful Sunday by Bonnie. Do stay tuned, friends. This is Akashwani Shillong.

Well, my dear listeners, with the last track entitled Beautiful Sunday by Daniel Boone, we have come to the end of a program, Timeless Pearls, which came your way from the studio of Akashwani Shillong. Please stand by for the next program that follows the Hindi film song, Foji Bhaiyo Ke Liye. This is Akashwani Shillong.

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This is Akashwani Shillong broadcasting on 347.2 meters medium wave corresponding to 864 kilohertz. You can also live stream through the app News On Air and DTH. A very good afternoon, dear listeners, and a blessed Sunday to you all. The time from us to the clock stick 1 p.m. and we now bring to you the program The Lunch of Western Music. And here we have the first track entitled by Smokey, Some Hearts a Diamond. Do stay tuned, friends. This is Akashwani Shillong.

Well, my dear listeners, we remind you that at 1:05 we shall link Akashwani Delhi for the news in English, and we will be back to our station Akashwani Shillong to continue with the program The Lunch of Western Music at 1:10. This is Akashwani Shillong.

0: This is Akashvani, the news read by Saira Mujtaba. Prime Minister Narendra Modi participated in the 45th anniversary celebrations of the Art of Living in Bengaluru this morning. He also inaugurated the newly constructed Dhyan Mandir at the Art of Living International Centre. Addressing the gathering, the Prime Minister lauded the role of the Art of Living Foundation in promoting service, spirituality and social transformation. He also called for collective efforts to build a developed India through environmental responsibility, youth empowerment and inner well-being. Mr. Modi also emphasized that societal participation was more powerful than political systems and was essential for nation building.
1: ये शहर सॉफ्टवेयर और सर्विसेज के लिए दुनिया भर में जाना जाता है लेकिन भारत की सांस्कृतिक पहचान स्पिरिचुअलिटी आध्यात्मिक चेतना को भी इस शहर ने नई ऊंचाई दी है ध्यान प्राणायाम भारत के संस्कारों का अभिन्न हिस्सा रहे हैं आज दुनिया भर के लोग भारत के इन आध्यात्मिक संस्कारों से प्रभावित हैं
0: Prime Minister Modi will travel to Hyderabad later today, where he will lay the foundation stone and inaugurate multiple development projects worth around 9,400 crore rupees in Telangana. The Prime Minister will also inaugurate the PM Mitra Park at Warangal, also known as the Kakatiya Mega Textile Park, developed under the PM Mitra scheme. He will also dedicate Sindhu Hospital to the nation. The state-of-the-art institution in Hyderabad is a cancer-focused multi-super-speciality quaternary care not-for-profit hospital. Earlier, Prime Minister Modi emphasized that the BJP victory in West Bengal, Assam and Puducherry is a testament of public support for the national policy implemented by his government. He said that the election outcomes reflect the mood of the nation, indicating that the public is supporting national programs and policies of his government. Addressing BJP cadres in Bengaluru today, the Prime Minister underscored the need for a government that delivers, that provides good governance at speed, provides solutions and takes the country forward.
1: Bharat ki janta keh rahi hai ki hame speed chahiye, hame game nahi, solutions chahiye, hame rashtra niti wali rajniti chahiye. 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
0: In Tamil Nadu, the founder of Tamilaga Vetri Kadagam or TVK, C. Joseph Vijay, was sworn in as the Chief Minister this morning. State Governor Rajendra Vishwanath Arlekar administered the oath of office and secrecy to Mr. Vijay at the swearing-in ceremony held at Nehru Indoor Stadium. Along with him, nine ministers were also sworn in. Rahul Gandhi and several personalities from the Tamil film industry were present on the occasion. Mr. Vijay created history as his party emerged as the single largest party on debut and he became the first chief minister of the state since 1967, who does not come either from DMK or All India Anna DMK. Mr. Vijay, with the backing of Congress, CPI, CPIM, VCK and IUML, secured the support of 120 MLAs-elect in the 234-member house. According to a Lok Bhavan press release, the governor has directed Mr. Vijay to seek a vote of confidence in the assembly on or before Wednesday. Prime Minister Modi has congratulated C. Joseph Vijay. In a social media post, Mr. Modi said, the central government will keep working with the Tamil Nadu government to improve the lives of the people. He expressed his best wishes for Mr. Vijay's tenure ahead. Senior leader Dr. Himanta Biswa Sarma has been elected as the leader of the BJP Legislature Party as well as the NDA Legislature Party. In the BJP Legislature Party meeting held in Guwahati this morning, a total of 8 BJP MLAs proposed the name of Dr. Sarma as the leader of the Legislature Party. In IPL cricket, the Super Sunday doubleheader will feature crucial matches for playoff qualification today. In the first match of the day, Chennai Super Kings will lock horns with Lucknow Super Giants in Chennai at 3:30 p.m. In another clash, Royal Challengers Bengaluru will take on Mumbai Indians in Raipur at 7:30 p.m. And that is the end of this news bulletin.

87.2 meters medium wave corresponding to 864 kilohertz. You can also live stream through the app News On Air and DTH. Well, my dear listeners, you have just heard the news which was relayed from Akashwani Delhi. We will now continue with the program, The Lunch of Western Music, with the track entitled I Wrote a Song by Mae Miller, to be followed by a song Nothing But Love by Mr. Big. Do stay tuned, friends. This is Akashwani. Shalom.

0: Hey Ribor, why are you looking at that picture?
1: I was just checking whether the symbol plus F is there or not.
0: What is that plus F?
1: You know, in the food we consume, if there is deficiency of nutrients and vitamins, it affects the body, mind, and daily activities. So, when you buy rice, flour, oil, or milk, which have the symbol plus F, they contain vitamins in the right proportion. 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

This is Akashwani Shillong broadcasting on 347.2 meters medium wave corresponding to 864 kilohertz. You can also live stream through the app News on Air and DTH. Well, my dear listeners, in the program The Lunch of Western Music, you heard a song by Belinda Kaline entitled Big, Big Love. Let us now listen to the next track entitled Right Here Waiting by Richard Mark. Do stay tuned, friends. This is Akashwani Shillong.

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This is Akashwani Shillong. All my dear listeners, you have just heard the true track entitled Love is on the Way by Zygon Kick and The Woman I Love by Jason Mraz. And here we have the last track for you entitled Mama Song by Carrie Underwood. As we celebrate Mother's Day today, home is where our mother is, and we thank them for being the heart and soul of our family. Listeners, with the song Mama Song, we have come to the end of our program, The Lunch of Western Music. This is Akashwani Shillong.

0: Good afternoon. This is Akashvani and I'm Saira Mujtaba with the Midday News. The headlines. Prime Minister Narendra Modi calls for collective efforts to build a developed India through environmental responsibility, youth empowerment and inner well-being. C. Joseph Vijay takes oath as Chief Minister of Tamil Nadu along with 9 ministers. Himanta Biswa Sarma unanimously elected as leader of BJP Legislature Party in Assam. Punjab's Industry Minister remanded to 7-day ED custody in over 100 crore rupee GST fraud case. Russian President Vladimir Putin says Ukraine conflict may be nearing an end. And in Archery World Cup, Indian women's recurve team clinches gold, defeating host China in a shoot-off in Shanghai. And now the news in detail. Prime Minister Narendra Modi participated in the 45th anniversary celebrations of the Art of Living in Bengaluru today. He inaugurated the newly constructed Dhyan Mandir at the Art of Living International Centre. Addressing the gathering, the Prime Minister lauded the role of the Art of Living Foundation in promoting service, spirituality and social transformation.
1: ये शहर सॉफ्टवेयर और सर्विसेज के लिए दुनिया भर में जाना जाता है लेकिन भारत की सांस्कृतिक पहचान स्पिरिचुअलिटी आध्यात्मिक चेतना को भी इस शहर ने नई ऊंचाई दी है ध्यान प्राणायाम भारत के संस्कारों का अभिन्न हिस्सा रहे हैं आज दुनिया भर के लोग भारत के इन आध्यात्मिक संस्कारों से प्रभावित हैं और इन्हीं पुरातन संस्कारों से भारत की भी अनेक संस्थाओं को प्रेरणा मिलती रही है
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0: Mr. Modi also emphasized that societal participation was more powerful than political systems and was essential for nation building. The Prime Minister also launched the year-long projects of the Foundation on mental well-being, rural development, nature conservation and social transformation. Before proceeding to the Art of Living International Centre, the Prime Minister addressed BJP leaders and workers at HAL Airport in Bengaluru. The Prime Minister said BJP's victories in West Bengal, Assam and Puducherry reflect public support for the centre's policies and programmes. He said that people want a government that delivers good governance and fast solutions.
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0: Attacking Congress, the Prime Minister accused the party of opposing the Nari Vandan Sanshodhan Bill in Parliament.
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0: Prime Minister Modi will travel to Hyderabad later today where he will lay the foundation stone and inaugurate multiple development projects worth around 9400 crore rupees in Telangana The Prime Minister will also inaugurate the PM Mitra Park at Warangal, also known as the Kakatiya Mega Textile Park, developed under the PM Mitra scheme. He will also dedicate Sindhu Hospital to the nation. State-of-the-art institution in Hyderabad is a cancer-focused multi-super-speciality quaternary care, not-for-profit hospital. The founder of Tamil Nadu Vetri Karagam, TVK, actor-turned-politician, C. Joseph Vijay, has been sworn in as the Chief Minister of Tamil Nadu today. Governor Rajendra Vishwanath Adlekar administered him the oath of office and secrecy in a swearing-in ceremony held at Nehru Indoor Stadium. Nine ministers also took oath along with Mr. Vijay. Congress leader Rahul Gandhi and several personalities from the Tamil film industry were also present on the occasion. During his address after taking the oath, Chief Minister Vijay appealed to the people to remain confident about his government and said that he will enable smooth and transparent governance to all. After that, Mr. Vijay went to the Chief Minister's office at Fort St. George and signed the files declaring his taking over. He signed the files enabling 200 units of free power to every family, setting up of a special unit for women's safety and a special unit to handle drug smuggling. The assembly session will be held tomorrow for the swearing-in of the MLAs. The newly sworn-in government has also to prove the majority on or before Wednesday. Mr. Vijay created history as his party emerged as the single largest on debut, and he becomes the first chief minister of the state since 1967 who does not come either from DMK or All India Anna DMK. Mr. Vijay, with the backing of Congress, CPI, CPIM, VCK and IUML, secured the support of 120 MLAs elect in the 234-member House. Prime Minister Modi has congratulated C. Joseph Vijay on taking oath as the Chief Minister of Tamil Nadu. In a social media post, Mr. Modi said, "The central government will keep working with the Tamil Nadu government to improve the lives of the people." He expressed his best wishes for Mr. Vijay's tenure ahead. Senior leader Dr. Hemant Biswa Sarma has been elected as the leader of the BJP Legislature Party as well as the NDA in Assam. In the Legislature Party meeting held in Guwahati this morning, a total of 8 BJP MLAs including Ranjit Kumar Das, Biswajit Daimari, Ajanta Nayok, Rajdeep Roy, Ashok Singhal and Piyush Hazarika proposed the name of Dr. Sarma as the leader of the Legislature Party. The proposal was subsequently seconded by other MLAs in attendance. Thereafter, in the presence of 10 Ahamgaon Parikhar MLAs and BPF legislators, AGP leader Atul Bora and BPF leader Rihan Daimari proposed Dr. Sarma's name as the leader of the NDA. Following these proposals, BJP Central Observer Jagat Prakash Nadda formally declared Dr. Sarma as the leader of the BJP and the NDA. After being elected as the NDA leader, Mr. Sarma met Governor Lakshman Prasad Acharya at Lok Bhavan and formally submitted the proposal to form the government. In Puducherry, NDA leader N. Rangasamy will take oath as the Chief Minister on the 13th of this month. Yesterday, President Draupadi Murmu appointed AINRC leader N. Rangasamy as the Chief Minister of the Union Territory. Following the notification, Lieutenant Governor K. Kailashanathan invited Mr. Rangasamy to form the government. The expansion of the Uttar Pradesh cabinet will take place at 3 p.m. this afternoon. Chief Minister Yogi Adityanath met Governor Anandi Ben Patel last evening. Sanjay Prasad, Additional Chief Secretary to the Chief Minister and the State Information Department, confirmed that the swearing-in will begin at Jan Bhavan in the state capital from 3 p.m. onwards. This is Akashvani giving you the news. For quick news updates round the clock, follow us on our X handle at AIR News Alerts. And for details of these stories and more, log on to our website www.newsonair.gov.in and download the News on AIR app. Welcome back. 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A special PMLA court in Gurugram granted 7-day remand of Punjab Industries Minister Sanjeev Arora to the Enforcement Directorate or ED in a money laundering case. The ED yesterday arrested Sanjeev Arora from Chandigarh in a case linked to alleged fraud in goods and services tax or GST transactions of over 100 crore rupees. He was produced before the court by the agency officers seeking custodial interrogation. The Punjab minister was arrested following a day-long search at his four premises, including his residence.

Hamptons, his associated entities, and one office premises belonging to Hampton Sky Realty Limited, which is also under the agency's scanner in the case. The ED's action was part of an enforcement case information report recorded on the 5th of this month. The Ministry of Education will organize Bharatiya Bhasha Summer Camp 2026 in all schools across the country during the summer vacation. In a social media post, the ministry said that the week-long camp will provide students an engaging opportunity to learn basic communication skills in various Indian languages through interactive activities. Russian President Vladimir Putin has said that he believes the conflict in Ukraine was coming to its end. He also expressed hope that tensions in West Asia would also be resolved soon, warning that all sides would suffer if the conflict escalated further. Russia's 2022 invasion of Ukraine triggered the most severe breakdown in relations between Moscow and the West since the 1962 Cuban Missile Crisis. When asked whether he was open to talks with European leaders, Putin said that his preferred person for discussions was former German Chancellor Gerhard Schroeder. The cruise ship linked to Hantavirus outbreak arrived at Tenerife, which is the largest of Spain's Canary Islands. The Dutch-flagged MV Hondius arrived at Spain's port of Granadilla today, escorted by a Civil Guard vessel. The ship had left for Tenerife on 6th of May after WHO and European Union asked Spain to manage the evacuation of its passengers. On the 2nd of this month, WHO received a notification regarding a cluster of severe acute respiratory illness, including two deaths and one critically ill passenger aboard a Dutch-flagged cruise ship. At the Archery World Cup Stage 2 in Shanghai, India's women's recurve team of Deepika Kumari, Ankita Bhakat and Kumkum Bahar defeated host China in a dramatic shoot-off to win the gold medal today. After the match ended, tied at 4-all following four sets, the Indian trio held their nerve to edge past China 5-4 in the shoot-off. Veteran Deepika Kumari sealed India's first Archery World Cup gold since 2021 with a crucial final arrow under pressure. Earlier, India had stunned record 10-time Olympic champion South Korea in the semi-finals. And an IPL Cricket Super Sunday doubleheader will feature crucial matches for playoff qualification today. In the first match of the day, Chennai Super Kings will lock horns with Lucknow Super Giants at the M. Chidambaram Stadium in Chennai at 3:30 p.m. In another clash of the day, Royal Challengers Bengaluru will take on Mumbai Indians at the Shahid Veer Narayan Singh International Stadium in Raipur at 7:30 p.m. Yesterday, Gujarat Titans defeated Rajasthan Royals by 77 runs in Jaipur, chasing a massive target of 230 runs set by Gujarat. The host team Rajasthan got bundled out for just 152 runs in the 17th over. India Meteorological Department has forecast heatwave conditions over Gujarat and Rajasthan till tomorrow. Warm night conditions are likely to persist in places over West Rajasthan during the next 4 to 5 days. IMD further predicted a gradual rise in maximum temperatures by 3 to 5 degrees Celsius over northwest India during the next 7 days. The weather agency has also forecast heavy rainfall over Kerala, Mahi, Tamil Nadu, Puducherry and Karaikal during the next 2 days. World Lupus Day is being observed today globally. The day is marked to raise awareness about lupus, which is a complex autoimmune disease in which the immune system mistakenly attacks healthy tissues and organs, causing widespread inflammation and damage to joints, skin, kidneys, heart, and lungs. Lupus has no known cure and often put devastating impact on daily life. And now, before we end the bulletin, the headlines once again. Prime Minister Narendra Modi calls for collective efforts to build a developed India through environmental responsibility, youth empowerment and inner well-being. C. Joseph Vijay takes oath as Chief Minister of Tamil Nadu along with 9 ministers. Himanta Biswa Sarma, unanimously elected as leader of BJP Legislature Party in Assam, stakes claim to form government. Punjab's industry minister remanded to 7-day ED custody in over 100 crore rupee GST fraud case. Russian President Vladimir Putin says Ukraine conflict may be nearing an end. And in Archery World Cup, Indian women's recurve team clinches gold, defeating host China in a shoot-off in Shanghai. For details of these stories and more, log on to our website www.newsonair.gov.in and News on AIR app. And with that, we end the midday news.

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0: Hello, dear listeners. This is Akashvani Shillong broadcasting on 347.2 meters medium wave, corresponding to 864 kilohertz. You can also tune into our programs on the News On Air app and on DTH. Good evening, dear listeners. As we gather this Sunday evening, we welcome you to our 8 p.m. broadcast. We now bring you the evening headlines in English, coming to you from Akashvani Shillong. Senior leader Dr. Himanta Biswa Sarma has unanimously been elected as the leader of BJP Legislature Party in Assam. Meghalaya Deputy Chief Minister Preston Tung Song inaugurates permanent office of Barato Police Outpost in West Jaintia Hills District. Unidentified miscreants vandalized Hanuman Temple in Shillong's Garikhana and loot idols, silver ornaments and cash. Mother's Day is being celebrated across the world today. Education Ministry is about to organize Bharatiya Bhasha Summer Camp 2026 in schools across the country. World Lupus Day is observed globally today to raise awareness about autoimmune diseases. And that was the evening news headlines in English.
1: I am pleased to inform that the self-enumeration process for housing census and housing listing 2027 has begun in Meghalaya from 1st May 2026. I urge all the residents of Meghalaya to participate actively and provide accurate and honest information. This success is vital for effective planning, better governance and inclusive development. I also request everyone to extend full cooperation to the enumerators during the upcoming housing listing. Let us all contribute towards building a stronger and more progressive Meghalaya. Kuble, Mithila, Jai Hind, Jai Bharat.
0: Hello, dear listeners. We will now move into our program, Truly Divine, a collection of English devotional songs featuring both local talents and international artists, coming to you from Akashvani Shillong. To begin this devotional journey, let us listen to the song You Reign by Mercy Me, followed by the song Beautiful Sunday by Christy Lane.

Those were two beautiful songs by Mercy Me and Christy Lane. Up next, we have the songs Because He Lives by Alabama, followed by the song I Still Believe by Jeremy Camp.

Well, listeners, those were two beautiful songs, You Are So Faithful by Terence Wanchong and Here I Am to Worship by New Wine Worship and Tim Hughes. And with that, we have come to the end of our program, devotional music program, Truly Divine, that came to you from the studios of Akashvani Shillong. Stay tuned for more programs that follow.

0: And listeners, in this edition, we bring you events that happened during the week.
1: The National Cadets Corps Northeastern Region Annual Awards for the training year 2025-26 was held at Rhino Auditorium in Shillong on Tuesday. The event was attended by Sports Minister Wailad Miki Shilla. The state government and the NCC-NER are planning to expand the reach of the NCC in Meghalaya with a focus on schools and colleges in remote and rural areas. Addressing reporters after the program, Sports and Youth Affairs Minister Wailad Miki Shilla said that the government wants the NCC to move beyond urban limits and reach schools and colleges in remote parts of the state. He also said that the government expects the youth to join the NCC and contribute to nation building. He also added that the government has taken several steps to promote youth development and pointed out that Meghalaya is the only state in the country to have introduced a youth engagement program at the block level.
2: We all expect that our youth be united and disciplined at the same time. So I am very happy today. I am very thankful to the NCC Northeastern Region for having this program in Shillong itself. I think it will boost the morale and give encouragement to our youth to join NCC. And at the same time, and as you all know, as I mentioned in my speech, that Meghalaya is a very young state. 59% of the population is below the age of 25 years. So we expect that our youth to join NCC and to contribute in building the nation. So that is our expectation. We should expand. We should reach especially the rural areas to the schools and different school colleges to encourage our youth to join NCC.
1: The Additional Director General of the NCC-NER, Anurag Vij, said that the annual program not only recognizes achievements but also promotes interstate interaction among young people.
3: The aim of this is twofold. One of us, first is to give recognition to the children and the schools who have supported NCC in the last year. Secondly is also to get children in different states so they can see. Now, today we have children from Manipur who have come to Shillong. We have people from Nagaland who is here. These children, when they roam around in Meghalaya, they see these places. They will come to know how vast, firstly, India is. Secondly, North is, how diverse it is. And when they go back home, they'll become messengers to their home state for Meghalaya. We hold this every year in a different state. Last year, we had done it in Assam. This year, we are doing it in Shillong. Next year, we'll do it. I want to tell people of Meghalaya and Northeast, please send your children to NCC. NCC is the largest youth organization in the world. Aim of NCC is, one of the aim is to enroll your children into army, but that is a lesser aim. The bigger aim is to make them disciplined children, keep them away from drugs, keep them away from all bad habits, at the same time have unity.
1: The ceremony highlighted the discipline and achievements of awardees who represented the Northeast in national and international programs. Among the recipients, Refiners Wajri of the 61 Meghalaya Girls Battalion was named Best Senior Wing Cadet for Meghalaya, while Rishabh Subedi also received the Best Senior Wing Cadet Award for Meghalaya. Refiners Wajri, speaking to reporters, said,
4: "And today I received this award as the best SW cadet for Meghalaya, and it's truly an inspiration, and it's truly make me more confident and the courage to move more further. And I'm very grateful for the NCC for giving me this opportunity to represent. I'm also the youngest ever star from Meghalaya representing the National Cadet Corps and also representing India to the international to Mount Everest expedition."
1: Other recipients from Manipur and Assam were also felicitated. The state government on Wednesday had called for discussion from political parties over the findings of the expert committee on the state reservation policy. All recognized political parties attended the meeting except the Voice of the People party. The Commissioner and Secretary of the Personnel and AR Department, Saral V.D. Dingdor, said that the meeting focused on presenting the main findings and recommendations of the committee, along with the legal and constitutional aspects linked to the reservation policy. Meanwhile, the Chief Minister of Meghalaya, Conrad K. Sangma, has hit out at the Voice of the People's Party for skipping the all-party meeting convened by the government. The Chief Minister said that he was disappointed that VPP, who had raised the reservation issue and projected itself as deeply concerned about the matter, had chose not to attend the meeting despite having demanded broader discussion on the issue.
5: We are a parliamentary democracy, and the legislature is the highest level of our democracy. And it is there that we take up matters that are important to the people and the state. And as elected members, that's how we move in a democracy. And therefore, this entire structure has been enshrined in the Constitution based on a system, a political system that our forefathers had envisioned. Therefore, what is important is to live by letter and spirit of the Constitution and provisions of the parliamentary democracy. Based on that, during the debate and discussion when I had laid the report of the expert committee, that certain political parties from the opposition had demanded that an all-party meeting should be called to discuss this matter in detail, which is what I did. I gave a commitment, an assurance to the House, and I went ahead with my assurance and called all the parties. But as I said, certain political party informed me that they will not be able to come because they have other issues, important issues that need to address. So what is important is when we are looking at an issue, then we must go all out for what we believe in. We have to take the options. This meeting was very important because in a constitution, in a government, in a democratic parliamentary democracy, these are the platforms in which you take up these issues and these matters. And it's not that we go to the streets for every single issue, especially when opportunities are being given in a democratic manner and constitutional manner to take up the matter and issue. And it's sad that certain political parties, though demanded it, but ultimately did not come for it.
1: The Chief Minister had underscored the importance of parliamentary democracy and constitutional institutions. Meghalaya Chief Minister Conrad K. Sangma on Thursday has reaffirmed the state's government's vision of transforming Shillong into the football capital of India. He said this while launching the 2026 football season of the Shillong Sports Association at the SSA ground in Shillong. The Chief Minister said that the government was committed not only to strengthening sports infrastructure, but also to creating opportunities for young footballers across the state. He said that the government must invest in the players and coaches, the tournaments and leagues, whether at the city level, district level, or eventually at the block level. He highlighted the government's focus on grassroots football

0: for successfully reviving the spirit of sports and spirit of football back into Shillong and the state as a whole. We all know that people in Meghalaya, they love football. And our youngsters are very passionate about football. But for whatever reason in the past, we were not able to provide the platform and the support to take football to the level that it deserves. I'm happy that in the last few years, with the efforts of our previous sports minister, who is here with us today as your president, and also our current minister and the government, and all of you know both of them are football players, so they are very biased towards football. So they ensure that more and more projects and funds are given to football because they are both football players themselves. But that is why today we are seeing that there is a huge investment from the government side to promote football. We have a target and a goal to make Meghalaya and Shillong the capital of football of this country. And that does not mean simply by creating infrastructures we can achieve that. But we also have to invest in the human capital. We have to invest in tournaments. We have to invest in leagues, whether it is at the Shillong, city level, district level, and hopefully in the years to come, or months to come, I should say, we will have leagues at the block level also. Because that is the only way for us to be able to really revive football at the grassroots level, is to create an excitement in our young boys and girls, even at the village level, where they will be able to look forward to that league match that will take place in some remote block in our state, which will then revive the love and the passion for football that all the young boys and girls of our state and the population at large, they have. Once again, I wish all the teams the very best. In the first year, when the SSA had come and requested for support, I had sanctioned 28 lakhs from my Chief Minister's special grant. Last year, somehow the budget went up and I sanctioned 30 lakhs last year from my CMSG for this particular league. And this year also the budget has again gone up. So now the amount has gone up even more, but I may not be able to give all the amount that they require. But with my tradition of supporting a bit more compared to last year, so last year I had supported with 30 lakhs. I'm happy to announce that I will be giving 32 lakhs this year to SSA to conduct this particular tournament in a successful manner. My only request is please invite me for some games also, so that I can also watch some of the wonderful football out here.
1: The program was attended by Sports and Youth Affairs Minister Violet McKishula, former Sports Minister and Shillong Sports Association President Bante Dor Lingdo, officials of the association, participating teams and members of the football fraternity. And that's all, listeners, we have for you in this edition of the Regional Radio Newsreel, which came to you from the studios of Akashwani, Shillong.

Dear listeners, in a short while from now at 8:45, we will relay the Delhi news in Hindi, followed by the news in English at 9 o'clock.

0: not-for-profit institution in Hyderabad. Later, Prime Minister Narendra Modi addressed a public meeting in Hyderabad this evening. Mr. Modi said the people of Telangana are seeking change after being let down by both the BRS and the Congress. He said only the BJP's double-engine government can fulfill public aspirations and ensure development. He added that the BJP has formed government in West Bengal with a strong mandate and expressed confidence that similar support is emerging in Telangana.
1: पहली बार बंगाल में प्रचंड बहुमत से बीजेपी सरकार बनी है और मैं देख रहा हूं कि बीजेपी की जो ये ऐतिहासिक विजय है उसका उत्साह यहां तेलंगाना में भी दिख रहा है। यहां बीजेपी का हर कार्यकर्ता जोश से भरा हुआ है। आज देश के कोने कोने में बीजेपी पर जनता का आशीर्वाद निरंतर बढ़ रहा है।
0: The Somnath Temple, located at Prabhaspatan in Gujarat and widely revered as the foremost of the 12 Jyotirlingas, is marking 75 years since its reconstruction. To commemorate the occasion, the Somnath Amrit Parv is being celebrated. The Somnath Temple has also come to symbolize enduring pride and cultural identity. Prime Minister Narendra Modi will participate in the celebrations tomorrow at Prabhaspatan and will also address a public gathering on the occasion. We have a report.
2: Prime Minister Narendra Modi will attend the Somnath Amrit Parva 2026 celebration tomorrow on the occasion of 75 years of the reconstruction of the first Jyotirlinga Somnath Mahadev Temple. In view of Prime Minister Vijay's tight police security arrangements have been made in Prabhaspatan. Meanwhile, today Prabhaspatan witnessed a unique confluence of spirituality, patriotism and military strength. The Indian Air Force conducted an air show rehearsal in which pilots won the heart of people with their daring aerial performances. Rehearsal for culture program also showcased a special Bengali presentation along with glimpse of Gujarat folk culture. On the occasion of Amrit Parva, the temple premises have been specially decorated with flowers. In addition, the statue of Hamirji Gohil on main road has been also adorned with floral decoration. At the same time, an atmosphere of enthusiasm is being seen among devotees and tourists as well. Mayur Solanki, Akashwani News, Somnath.
0: Union Home Minister Amit Shah today reviewed the country's preparedness to deal with possible floods and heatwave conditions. Chairing a high-level meeting in New Delhi, Mr. Shah assessed the readiness of central government agencies, reviewed early warning systems, resource deployment and inter-agency coordination to ensure zero loss of life and minimal loss of property. The minister also reviewed the progress of long-term flood mitigation measures being taken across the country, including protection of critical infrastructure projects, river management initiatives and scientific advancements in forecasting. Union Home Minister Amit Shah has said that the Constitution and the judiciary have played a significant role in strengthening the foundations of Indian democracy. Mr. Shah was speaking in New Delhi this evening after releasing two books authored by Solicitor General Tushar Mehta. The Home Minister said the faith of the common man, the functioning of society and the character of the nation are reflected in a strong justice system. He added that India as a society has successfully maintained public trust in its institutions.
3: हमारी मल्टी पार्टी डेमोक्रेटिक पार्लियामेंट्री सिस्टम को
4: 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judiciary have made a very significant contribution to this.
3: Hamare samvidhan aur hamari nyayapalika ka bahut bada yogdan hai.
0: This is Akashwani giving you the news. For quick news updates around the clock, follow us on our X handle at AIR News Alerts. And for details of these stories and more, log on to our website newsonair.gov.in and download the News on AIR app. Welcome back to the news at 9. In Uttar Pradesh, Chief Minister Yogi Adityanath today expanded his cabinet with six BJP leaders taking oath as ministers. Additionally, two ministers of state were elevated and assigned independent charge. Governor Anandiben Patel administered the oath of office in secrecy at a ceremony held at Jan Bhavan in Lucknow. We have more from our correspondent.
5: In the much-awaited second cabinet expansion in the state today, former state president of the BJP, Chaudhary Bhupendra Singh and Manoj Pandey, who rebelled against the Samajwadi Party and joined the BJP, have been included as cabinet ministers. While Krishna Paswan, representing the Khaga Assembly constituency of Fatehpur district, BJP MLA Kailash Singh Rajput from Tirwa seat of Kannauj, MLA Surendra Dilair from Khair Assembly seat of Aligarh and Legislative Council member Hansraj Vishwakarma have been made ministers of state. Meanwhile, the status of ministers of state Ajit Singh Pal and Somen Tomar has been elevated in the government. Both ministers have been given independent charge. In the 403-member state assembly, the council of ministers is now 60, which is the maximum number. Sushil Chandra Tiwari, Akashwani News, Lucknow.
0: India and Trinidad and Tobago have signed 8 agreements in sectors including tourism, healthcare, infrastructure and Ayurveda during External Affairs Minister S. Jayashankar's two-day visit to the Caribbean nation. Ministry of External Affairs in a statement said MOUs were signed between the two sides for solarization of Trinidad and Tobago's Ministry of Foreign and CARICOM Affairs building, vector control, infrastructure upgrade of Nelson Island, where the Indian immigrants were stayed initially, and for setting up of an Indian chair on Ayurveda at the University of West Indies. In Pakistan, 15 security personnel were killed and several others injured in a suicide attack at a police post in restive Khyber Pakhtunkhwa province. Police said the attack took place yesterday when security personnel opened fire on an explosive-laden vehicle approaching the police post, triggering a massive blast. After the explosion, a large group of gunmen launched an attack on the police post, triggering heavy exchange of fire. Iran has formally submitted its response to the latest U.S. proposal aimed at ending the war in West Asia. Iranian state media confirmed that the response has been handed over, stating that negotiations at this stage will focus on ending the conflict in the region. The development comes as U.S. Special Envoy Steve Witkoff and Secretary of State Marco Rubio met Qatar's Prime Minister to discuss the ongoing war, highlighting intensified diplomatic efforts as the conflict enters its third month. Meanwhile, Lebanese health authorities said 22 people were killed in Israeli strikes in Lebanon. Our West Asia correspondent has filed this report.
6: The Strait of Hormuz has become the sharpest flashpoint in the standoff between Iran and the United States. An Iranian military official warned on Sunday that countries complying with the U.S. sanctions against Iran will face difficulties when their ships use the waterway. Iranian Revolutionary Guard Corps further went warning that any attack on Iranian commercial vessels would trigger strikes on U.S. targets across the region with missiles already locked onto their marks. The threats came as a bulk carrier was struck roughly 23 nautical miles northeast of Doha, causing a small fire that was subsequently contained. Kuwait said hostile drones had entered its airspace and were dealt with by its military. Hours later, UAE reported intercepting 2 drones originating from Iran. Meanwhile, Britain announced it is deploying the Royal Navy destroyer HMS Dragon to the region to join international mission aimed at keeping the strait open. Vinod Kumar for Akashwani News, Dubai.
0: In Singapore, performers at a cultural festival this weekend received an unusual reward boxes of mangoes. As India stepped up efforts to promote mango exports through community events, mangoes from different states were presented as reward for songs, dances and musical performances during the Threads of Indian Tradition Festival held at the Nee Soon Public Housing Estate in the northeast Singapore. This was the second mango promotion event organized this month by the High Commission of India in Singapore. Vice Admiral Sanjay Vatsyayan has been appointed as the next flag officer commanding in chief of the Western Naval Command headquartered in Mumbai. He will take charge of one of the Indian Navy's most strategically important commands responsible for safeguarding India's Western Maritime Front and key sea lanes in the Arabian Sea. He is currently serving as the Vice Chief of the Naval Staff. In IPL cricket, Mumbai Indians were 159 for 6 in 18.3 overs against Royal Challengers Bengaluru in Raipur when reports last came in. Earlier, Royal Challengers Bengaluru won the toss and opted to bowl. Earlier, in another fixture, Chennai Super Kings defeated Lucknow Super Giants by 5 wickets. Chasing a target of 204 runs, Chennai Super Kings overhauled the score in 19.2 overs. Urvil Patel scored a fiery half-century, making 65 of 23 balls earlier put into bat. Lucknow posted 203 runs for the loss of 8 wickets in their allotted 20 overs. And in shooting, Indian pair of Neeru Dhanda and Vivan Kapoor secured a bronze medal in the trap mixed team event as India concluded its campaign on a positive note at the ISSF World Cup shotgun in Almaty, Kazakhstan today. And now, before we end the bulletin, the headlines once again. Prime Minister

0: Minister Narendra Modi launches multiple development projects worth around 9,400 crore rupees in Telangana, stresses on judicious use of imported petroleum products to reduce adverse impact of West Asia conflict. Union Home Minister Amit Shah holds review meeting on country's preparedness to deal with possible floods and heat wave conditions. Uttar Pradesh Chief Minister Yogi Adityanath expands cabinet, inducts two cabinet ministers and four state ministers. India and Trinidad and Tobago sign 8 agreements, including in tourism, healthcare and Ayurveda sectors. In Pakistan, 15 security personnel killed in suicide attack in Khyber Pakhtunkhwa province. And in IPL cricket, Chennai Super Kings beat Lucknow Super Giants by 5 wickets. Another fixture between Royal Challengers Bengaluru and Mumbai Indians underway in Raipur. For details of these stories and more, log on to our website newsonair.gov.in and newsonair app. And that's all in the news at 9. Good night.
1: Spotlight. Good evening, listeners. Welcome to today's Spotlight. I am Meghna Bose, and today's program will explore the Prime Minister's visit to Karnataka and Telangana. Over the last decade, India's development story has increasingly been shaped by large-scale investments in highways, industrial corridors, healthcare, infrastructure, logistic networks, and manufacturing hubs. Alongside these economic projects, there has also been a parallel emphasis on cultural outreach, wellness, and people-centric engagement. The Prime Minister Narendra Modi's visit to Karnataka and Telangana on the 10th of May reflects this broader approach. The day-long visit covered a wide spectrum, from spiritual outreach in Bangalore to healthcare infrastructure in Hyderabad, from national highways and industrial corridors to textile manufacturing parks expected to create thousands of jobs. The visit also builds on several earlier flagship initiatives launched in recent years, including the Bharatmala Highway Program, Ayushman Bharat, the National Industrial Corridor Development Program, PM Gati Shakti, and PM Mitra Textile Initiative, aimed at strengthening India's manufacturing ecosystem. Official estimates place the total value of projects announced, inaugurated or dedicated during the visit at more than 9,000 crore rupees. And with that, we begin with the first stop of the Prime Minister's visit, Bengaluru. The Prime Minister addressed a significant public meeting in Bengaluru, Karnataka, stating recent electoral successes for the BJP and discussing the broader political landscape in India. Reflecting on the date, May 10th, he honoured the spirit of the 1857 freedom struggle and called for national unity and duty. Let's listen to what the Prime Minister said on the significance of the 10th of May and why he chose the date to conduct the visit.
2: Sathiyo, aaj 10 Mai ki aitihasik tarikh hai. 1857 में आज के ही दिन स्वतंत्रता संग्राम की पहली चिंगारी फूटी थी. समय के साथ ये चिंगारी एक बड़ी ज्वाला में बदल गई, जिसने गुलामी की बेड़ियों को जलाकर भस्म कर दिया. शौर्य और सामर्थ्य की विरासत ये हमारी बहुत बड़ी ताकत है. इसी प्रेरणा से हमने 3 दिन पहले ऑपरेशन सिंदूर की पहली वर्षगांठ मनाई है.
1: In his speech, the Prime Minister also addressed the global challenges such as the unrest in West Asia. He urged the people of India to practice restraint, conserve resources and uphold their duties to help the nation navigate global crisis, comparing the spirit to the collective effort seen during the COVID-19 pandemic. Furthermore, the Prime Minister also attended the 45th anniversary celebrations of the Art of Living at the organization's International Center on the outskirts of the city. The event brought together spiritual leaders, yoga practitioners, volunteers and visitors from different parts of India and abroad. During the program, the Prime Minister inaugurated the newly built Dhyan Mandir, a meditation and wellness complex designed to host yoga sessions, spiritual

0: logistics, integration, and cultural outreach. As these projects move from announcement to execution, their long-term impact will ultimately be measured by jobs created, services delivered, and regional growth achieved. The Prime Minister's visit to Karnataka and Telangana was characterized by a blend of economic planning and public engagement. These initiatives will work as long-term investments in connectivity, employment, and manufacturing capacity and lead towards the goal of a Viksit Bharat by 2047. Listeners, you can also listen to this program on our mobile app News on AIR or our YouTube channel News on AIR Official. This was it for Spotlight today. Thank you so much for joining us.
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2: 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You can also tune into our programs on the News On Air app and on DTH. 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

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Fun.

Yeah. The rulers. R.O.B. Pussycat.

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All right, listeners, and with that song, Happy Ending by Avril Lavigne, we have come to the end of our program, Best of Love Songs Western Music, which came to you from the studios of Akashvani Shillong.